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4: Periods of rain tonight and overnight, breezy down to 6. Showers Tuesday reaching 11. Cloudy and 12 on Wednesday.
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8: Periods of rain tonight and overnight. Breezy down to 6. 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
6: Periods of rain tonight and overnight, breezy down to 6. Showers Tuesday reaching 11. Cloudy and 12 on Wednesday.
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4: Periods of rain tonight and overnight. Breezy down to 6. Showers Tuesday reaching 11. 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
5: Periods of rain tonight and overnight, breezy down to 6. Showers Tuesday reaching 11. Cloudy and 12 on Wednesday.
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4: Periods of rain tonight and overnight, breezy down to 6. Showers Tuesday reaching 11, cloudy and 12 on Wednesday.

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7: Periods of rain tonight and overnight, breezy down to 6. Showers Tuesday reaching 11. Cloudy and 12 on Wednesday.
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4: Periods of rain tonight and overnight, breezy down to 6. Showers Tuesday reaching 11, cloudy and 12 on Wednesday.
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2: Allison the Bookman invites you to meet author Rod Carley this Saturday, October 17th from 11 to 2. 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
1: Good morning, I'm Richard Coffin. The North Bay OPP reports a 71-year-old New Liskeard resident was killed in a single-vehicle collision involving a motorcycle on Highway 11 North yesterday. Emergency crews responded just after 3 in the afternoon to the crash near Tilden Lake Road. Police say the rider was pronounced deceased at the scene. Highway 11 was closed in both directions for several hours after the collision. The investigation is ongoing. Municipal Election Day is less than 2 weeks away, and a chance to talk with the candidates in North Bay is coming up tonight. The Chamber of Commerce is hosting a candidates meet and greet from 5 to 7:30 at the Grand Event Center downtown. Chamber CEO Donna Backer says they did this 4 years ago, and both the candidates and residents enjoyed the opportunity to interact with each other.
2: All the candidates will be there, and so make sure you come out and ask your questions directly to the candidates. Get educated, learn about what they stand for, and see whether or not they earn your vote.
1: Election Day is Monday, October 26th. If Lakeshore Drive between Ferris Drive and Booth Road is part of your commute, you may want to leave a little earlier for the foreseeable future. Work on replacing twin culverts beneath Lakeshore in that area starts today. Officials add the road will be reduced to one lane from 7 in the morning to 7 in the evening during construction, with two lanes to be maintained outside of construction hours. Work is expected to take about 5 weeks. Nipissing Serenity Hospice's 2026 hike for hospice had already well surpassed its fundraising goal after the in-person event on Friday. The hybrid event continued throughout the Thanksgiving weekend, with people able to walk in their own neighborhoods and donations still coming in. By Friday afternoon, nearly $146,000 had been raised, nearly $20,000 more than the goal. This was the 11th annual hike for hospice, which has raised more than $960,000 since it began. And a low water advisory for level 2 conditions has been issued for the North Bay Mattawa watershed. The Conservation Authority says it's an upgrade from level 1 conditions in August and indicates a potentially serious water supply problem. Officials say stream flow across the watershed has been low over the past 3 months, with only 64% of normal rainfall in September being particularly dry. While all municipal water intakes have been determined to have a low level of risk, officials say having low water conditions heading into winter is a potential concern. Private water systems were not assessed. All residents are encouraged to voluntarily reduce their water consumption.
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3: Hi there, it's just about 6:03, Jet FM Sports. North Bay Battalion won 3-1 over the Peterborough Petes. They play again on Thursday in Peterborough. The Voodoo won their game on the weekend in Espanola 6-2. University sports, the men's hockey team was in Montreal with a 4-3 shootout loss to Concordia and a 4-3 win over McGill. Monday Night Football, the Bills with an exciting 37-34 overtime win against the LA Rams. Over in the CFL, the Montreal Alouettes beat the Saskatchewan Rough Riders 44-24. NHL, the Ottawa Senators with a 4-1 win over the New Jersey Devils.
0: Weather.
3: Cloudy with showers and 11 the high today. Tonight 7 and then tomorrow mainly cloudy and 11. At 6:03, it's 8.
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1: Well, good morning. It is 6:12. It's Tuesday, October the 13th today. It's Mike. Hope you had a nice Thanksgiving. Hope you had some turkey. I did. Over eight. And then had every acid reflux, indigestion, every single one of them. Every one of the symptoms of having way too much. But it was worth it. It was worth it. Let's see here. On the show today, what are we looking at here? Oh, geez. Worst thing to have a shortage of. 705-475-9915. You run out of ice cream? You run out of anything at the Thanksgiving dinner? 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It just could be anything that you don't want to have a shortage of. Diesel fuel. All right, worst thing for you personally to have a shortage of. 705-475-9915. Call me, text me. It is 6:13.
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4: Showers, it looks to be on and off all day today.
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4: 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They both basically agree showers on and off all day today. High about 11 degrees. At 6:18, we are sitting at 8.
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2: Good morning, I'm Richard Coffin. The North Bay OPP reports a 71-year-old New Liskeard resident was killed in a single-vehicle collision involving a motorcycle on Highway 11 North yesterday. Emergency crews responded just after 3 in the afternoon to the crash near Tilden Lake Road. Police say the rider was pronounced deceased at the scene. Highway 11 was closed in both directions for several hours after the collision. The investigation is ongoing. Municipal Election Day is less than 2 weeks away, and a chance to talk with the candidates in North Bay is coming up tonight. The Chamber of Commerce is hosting a candidates meet and greet from 5 to 7:30 at the Grand Event Center downtown. Chamber CEO Donna Backer says they did this 4 years ago, and both the candidates and residents enjoyed the opportunity to interact with each other.
3: All the candidates will be there, and so make sure you come out and ask your questions directly to the candidates. Get educated, learn about what they stand for, and see whether or not they earn your vote.
2: Election Day is Monday, October 26th. If Lakeshore Drive between Ferris Drive and Booth Road is part of your commute, you may want to leave a little earlier for the foreseeable future. Work on replacing twin culverts beneath Lakeshore in that area starts today. Officials add the road will be reduced to one lane from 7 in the morning to 7 in the evening during construction, with two lanes to be maintained outside of construction hours. Work is expected to take about 5 weeks. Nipissing Serenity Hospice's 2026 hike for hospice had already well surpassed its fundraising goal after the in-person event on Friday. The hybrid event continued throughout the Thanksgiving weekend, with people able to walk in their own neighborhoods and donations still coming in. By Friday afternoon, nearly $146,000 had been raised, nearly $20,000 more than the goal. This was the 11th annual hike for hospice, which has raised more than $960,000 since it began. And a low water advisory for level 2 conditions has been issued for the North Bay Mattawa watershed. The Conservation Authority says it's an upgrade from level 1 conditions in August and indicates a potentially serious water supply problem. Officials say stream flow across the watershed has been low over the past 3 months, with only 64% of normal rainfall in September being particularly dry. While all municipal water intakes have been determined to have a low level of risk, officials say having low water conditions heading into winter is a potential concern. Private water systems were not assessed. All residents are encouraged to voluntarily reduce their water consumption.
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4: Well, good morning. It is 6:33. Jet FM Sports. North Bay Battalion with a nice 3-1 win over the Peterborough Petes. They play the same team on Thursday, this time in Peterborough. The Voodoos won their game over the weekend in Espanola 6-2. University Sports. The men's hockey team was in Montreal. Lakers with a 4-3 shootout loss to Concordia, then a 4-3 win over McGill. Monday Night Football. The Bills with an exciting 37-34 overtime win against the LA Rams. CFL action. Montreal Alouettes beat the Saskatchewan Roughriders 44-24. And in the NHL, the Ottawa Senators with a 4-1 win over the New Jersey Devils.
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4: Cloudy showers on and off all day today. 11 the high. Tonight, 7. Tomorrow, mainly cloudy at 11. I'm sitting there sipping a coffee. All of a sudden, I'm all choked up. I'll be okay. At 6:34, it is 8.
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0: That's Queen and Killer Queen 106.3 Chet FM. It's 6:41. It's Mike here. We're talking about things to have, the worst thing to have a shortage of. A couple by text already. Somebody said patience. Yeah. It's not the way I was thinking, but I appreciate the way you're thinking. And I came up with an example right away. One of the few things I do is have McDonald's, but I did. On Sunday, I think it was Sunday, doing some running around, and but you get in line at the McDonald's and people don't decide till they get to the counter what they want. I knew when I pulled into the parking lot what I was going to have. It's McDonald's. It's the same as it was yesterday and for the last 100 years, or, well, 50 years. So get to the counter and sit and look at the menu, which, by the way, is a moving target now. I needed patience that day. A lot of people saying coffee this morning. Don't have a shortage of coffee. 705-475-9915. I don't think I can imagine waking up and discovering that there was no coffee here. Every once in a while, in my, 20 years of working here, I think once I showed up like on a Monday or Tuesday morning, no coffee. I was like, why wouldn't somebody warn me? Call me. We're back into the patience again. Yeah. Okay. Worst things to have a shortage of. 705-475-9915. All right. It is 6:43 on this rainy Tuesday.
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6: Cloudy with showers and 11. Tonight, 7. Tomorrow, mainly cloudy and 11. Right now, 6:56. It is 7. You know, and I know that we know that our phones are listening to us, or whatever we have open on our computers listening to us. This morning, I was having a hard time getting my throat clear. So I was like, you know, coughing a couple times, you know. Anyway, what do I get? On every time I was just opened up Facebook and opened up another thing. And it's like suggestions on how to clear your throat.
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6: And one of the suggestions is, rub your forehead and your chin at the same time. It's like an ancient way of doing it. Anyway, I'm trying.

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1: Good morning, I'm Richard Coffin. The North Bay OPP reports a 71-year-old New Liskeard resident was killed in a single-vehicle collision involving a motorcycle on Highway 11 North yesterday. Emergency crews responded just after 3 in the afternoon to the crash near Tilden Lake Road. Police say the rider was pronounced deceased at the scene. Highway 11 was closed in both directions for several hours after the collision. The investigation is ongoing. Municipal Election Day is less than 2 weeks away, and a chance to talk with the candidates in North Bay is coming up tonight. The Chamber of Commerce is hosting a candidates meet and greet from 5 to 7:30 at the Grand Event Center downtown. Chamber CEO Donna Backer says they did this 4 years ago, and both the candidates and residents enjoyed the opportunity to interact with each other.
2: All the candidates will be there, and so make sure you come out and ask your questions directly to the candidates. Get educated, learn about what they stand for, and see whether or not they earn your vote.
1: Election Day is Monday, October 26th. If Lakeshore Drive between Ferris Drive and Booth Road is part of your commute, you may want to leave a little earlier for the foreseeable future. Work on replacing twin culverts beneath Lakeshore in that area starts today. Officials add the road will be reduced to one lane from 7 in the morning to 7 in the evening during construction, with two lanes to be maintained outside of construction hours. Work is expected to take about 5 weeks. Nipissing Serenity Hospice's 2026 hike for hospice had already well surpassed its fundraising goal after the in-person event on Friday. The hybrid event continued throughout the Thanksgiving weekend, with people able to walk in their own neighborhoods and donations still coming in. By Friday afternoon, nearly $146,000 had been raised, nearly $20,000 more than the goal. This was the 11th annual hike for hospice, which has raised more than $960,000 since it began. And a low water advisory for level 2 conditions has been issued for the North Bay Mattawa watershed. The Conservation Authority says it's an upgrade from level 1 conditions in August and indicates a potentially serious water supply problem. Officials say stream flow across the watershed has been low over the past 3 months, with only 64% of normal rainfall in September being particularly dry. While all municipal water intakes have been determined to have a low level of risk, officials say having low water conditions heading into winter is a potential concern. Private water systems were not assessed. All residents are encouraged to voluntarily reduce their water consumption.
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3: Hi there, it's 703 Jet FM Sports. The Battalion won 3-1 over the Peterborough Petes. They play again on Thursday in Peterborough. The Voodoos won their game in Espanola 6-2. University Sports, the men's hockey team with a couple of games in Montreal. 4-3 shootout loss to Concordia, then a 4-3 win over McGill. Monday Night Football, the Bills with an exciting 37-34 overtime win against the LA Rams. CFL, Montreal Alouettes beat the Saskatchewan Roughriders 44-24.
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3: Cloudy showers, 11 the high today. Tonight, 7. Tomorrow, mainly cloudy and 11. That's 7:04. It is 8.
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0: 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It is 7:12. It's Monahan. Let's just do this. Let's do this. We're talking about the worst thing to have a shortage of. 705-475-9915. Coffee has come up, certainly, several times. Patience. Common sense. I was thinking more of, I guess it'd be physical things or whatever, but patience and common sense, I'll take it. You can text the program, 705-475-9915, and get me your answer that way. Or, if you feel like chit-chatting, 705-475-9915. I'll answer the phone. We can chit-chat. Let's do that. Let's see if we can get to the phone here. Oh, there was somebody there. Hold on. Hi, good morning, Chet FM. You're there now.
1: The worst thing to run out of is toilet paper.
2: Just to not have any in the bathroom.
1: Yeah.
2: I guess you just yell.
1: Yeah. Can anybody get toilet paper?
0: That's great. What's your first name?
1: Scott.
0: Scott, appreciate it today.

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1: 19 minutes after 7, North Bay Battalion with a nice win yesterday, 3-1 over the Peterborough Petes. Again, they're going to play the Petes again on Thursday. In Peterborough this time. And I just got a text here from Mike McParland. I'll say a big shout-out to Michael. He's the coach of the Lakers men's hockey team. Nice start to their season. A couple of tough Montreal teams. It was a 4-3 shootout loss to Concordia, so he's still got a point. And then a 4-3 win over McGill. More in sports coming up at 7:30 this morning. It is 7:19 right now.
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0: Weather.
1: Cloudy showers, 11 the high today. Tonight, 7, and then tomorrow, mainly cloudy, 11. At 7:22, it is 8.
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1: Good morning, I'm Richard Coffin. The North Bay OPP reports a 71-year-old New Liskeard resident was killed in a single-vehicle collision involving a motorcycle on Highway 11 North yesterday. Emergency crews responded just after 3 in the afternoon to the crash near Tilden Lake Road. Police say the rider was pronounced deceased at the scene. Highway 11 was closed in both directions for several hours after the collision. The investigation is ongoing. Municipal Election Day is less than 2 weeks away, and a chance to talk with the candidates in North Bay is coming up tonight. The Chamber of Commerce is hosting a candidates meet and greet from 5 to 7:30 at the Grand Event Center downtown. Chamber CEO Donna Backer says they did this 4 years ago, and both the candidates and residents enjoyed the opportunity to interact with each other.
2: All the candidates will be there, and so make sure you come out and ask your questions directly to the candidates. Get educated, learn about what they stand for, and see whether or not they earn your vote.
1: Election Day is Monday, October 26th. If Lakeshore Drive between Ferris Drive and Booth Road is part of your commute, you may want to leave a little earlier for the foreseeable future. Work on replacing twin culverts beneath Lakeshore in that area starts today. Officials add the road will be reduced to one lane from 7 in the morning to 7 in the evening during construction, with two lanes to be maintained outside of construction hours. Work is expected to take about 5 weeks. Nipissing Serenity Hospice's 2026 hike for hospice had already well surpassed its fundraising goal after the in-person event on Friday. The hybrid event continued throughout the Thanksgiving weekend, with people able to walk in their own neighborhoods and donations still coming in. By Friday afternoon, nearly $146,000 had been raised, nearly $20,000 more than the goal. This was the 11th annual hike for hospice, which has raised more than $960,000 since it began. And a low water advisory for level 2 conditions has been issued for the North Bay Mattawa watershed. The Conservation Authority says it's an upgrade from level 1 conditions in August and indicates a potentially serious water supply problem. Officials say stream flow across the watershed has been low over the past 3 months, with only 64% of normal rainfall in September being particularly dry. While all municipal water intakes have been determined to have a low level of risk, officials say having low water conditions heading into winter is a potential concern. Private water systems were not assessed. All residents are encouraged to voluntarily reduce their water consumption.
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5: Good morning, 7:33 Jet FM Sports. The Battalion with a 3-1 win over the Peterborough Petes. They play the same team again on Thursday in Peterborough this time. Voodoos won their game in the weekend over Espanola, 6-2. University Sports, the men's hockey team, was in Montreal. 4-3 shootout loss to Concordia. Still got a point, though. And then a 4-3 win over McGill. Monday Night Football, the Bills, 37-34 overtime win against the LA Rams. In the CFL, Montreal Alouettes beat the Saskatchewan Rough Riders 44-24. NHL, the Ottawa Senators with a 4-1 win over the New Jersey Devils.
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5: Cloudy shower is 11, the high today. Tonight, 7. Tomorrow, mainly cloudy and a high of 11. At 7:33, it's 8.
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0: So we're talking about things that you would not like to have a shortage of. And I was very surprised because somebody had texted in hot water. And I was like, oh, geez. I'm getting a flashback. If you had a big family, running out of hot water was a thing. Especially if, you know, 2, 3, 4, 5, 6, maybe all 7. Like, you're going to a wedding. You're going to any event where everyone has to get spruced up. You're running out of hot water in the 70s and the 80s. And it wasn't as fast as it is now. Like, it would get there. You'd get hot water again. But I don't think my kids have any idea. They've never stepped into the shower, turned it on, and felt the lukewarm water getting colder by the second, and there's nothing you can do. Thanks for the memories. All right, 705-475-9915. Worst thing to have a shortage of. 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
1: I'm sure you've heard the usual ones for people running out of toilet paper, running out of caffeine, or you know what I mean, or running out of alcohol or tobacco, and that would cause problems. But I think if we ran short on chocolate, I think that would actually cause a pretty big problem. Because I know a lot of people who are pretty addicted to chocolate, as you know what I mean, to calm them down.
2: Name one.
1: Well, myself.
0: There you go. Yeah. I feel like there has been shortages of chocolate in the past. And I'm not talking about, like, the Depression or whatever. Wasn't there a cocoa problem? Anyway, yeah. We can walk into the store and get a chocolate bar anytime we want. Which is, yeah. Appreciate the call. Okay, it's 7:44.
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10: Cloudy, showers on and off all day today. 11 the high. We are sitting at 8.
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1: Good morning, I'm Richard Coffin. The North Bay OPP reports a 72-year-old New Liskeard resident was killed in a single-vehicle collision involving a motorcycle on Highway 11 North yesterday. Emergency crews responded just after 3 in the afternoon to the crash near Tilden Lake Road. Police say the rider was pronounced deceased at the scene. Highway 11 was closed in both directions for several hours after the collision. The investigation is ongoing. Municipal Election Day is less than 2 weeks away, and a chance to talk with the candidates in North Bay is coming up tonight. The Chamber of Commerce is hosting a candidates meet and greet from 5 to 7:30 at the Grand Event Center downtown. Chamber CEO Donna Backer says they did this 4 years ago, and both the candidates and residents enjoyed the opportunity to interact with each other.
2: All the candidates will be there, and so make sure you come out and ask your questions directly to the candidates. Get educated, learn about what they stand for, and see whether or not they earn your vote.
1: Election Day is Monday, October 26th. If Lakeshore Drive between Ferris Drive and Booth Road is part of your commute, you may want to leave a little earlier for the foreseeable future. Work on replacing twin culverts beneath Lakeshore in that area starts today. Officials add the road will be reduced to one lane from 7 in the morning to 7 in the evening during construction, with two lanes to be maintained outside of construction hours. Work is expected to take about 5 weeks. Nipissing Serenity Hospice's 2026 hike for hospice had already well surpassed its fundraising goal after the in-person event on Friday. The hybrid event continued throughout the Thanksgiving weekend, with people able to walk in their own neighborhoods and donations still coming in. By Friday afternoon, nearly $146,000 had been raised, nearly $20,000 more than the goal. This was the 11th annual hike for hospice, which has raised more than $960,000 since it began. And a low water advisory for level 2 conditions has been issued for the North Bay Mattawa watershed. The Conservation Authority says it's an upgrade from level 1 conditions in August and indicates a potentially serious water supply problem. Officials say stream flow across the watershed has been low over the past 3 months, with only 64% of normal rainfall in September being particularly dry. While all municipal water intakes have been determined to have a low level of risk, officials say having low water conditions heading into winter is a potential concern. Private water systems were not assessed. All residents are encouraged to voluntarily reduce their water consumption.
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3: Well, good morning to 803 Jet FM Sports Battalion 131 over the Peterborough Petes. They play them again on Thursday, this time in Peterborough. Voodoo's won their game in Espanola 6-2. University Sports, men's hockey team, was in Montreal. 2 games, 4-3 shootout, lost to Concordia, so they still got a point. Then a 4-3 win over McGill, so a good weekend. Monday Night Football, the Bills, 37-34, overtime win, exciting against the LA Rams. In the CFL, Montreal Alouettes beat the Saskatchewan Roughriders 44-24. NHL, Ottawa Senators 4-1 over the Devils.
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3: Cloudy, showers pretty much on and off all day. It looks like 11 the high. Tonight 7, tomorrow mainly cloudy 11. At 8:04 it is 8.
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0: 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Good morning. It is 8:12. Hope you had a nice Thanksgiving weekend. Did you get the soup on? Who got the bones? Was there a fight? Who got the bones, the turkey bones, to make the soup? Are you having soup today? Let's see here. It is 8:13. We're talking about the worst thing to have a shortage of. 705-475-9915. You can call me. A lot of people are saying, like, I was thinking of, you know, toilet paper, that sort of stuff. Here's some of our top answers. Patience, common sense, reliability, I didn't understand it at first, but I guess it makes sense. The worst thing to have a shortage of, people who return shopping carts. somebody did some shopping this weekend on a busy Thanksgiving weekend. All right. Let's try a phone call. Hi, good morning, Jet FM. Worst thing to have a shortage of.
2: Definitely coffee. You don't want to run out in the morning at any given time.
3: 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I am on my, third cup.
2: I'm on my first.
0: Third, probably heading for four. On a sunny day, I can seem to drink a little less coffee. On a day like today, it's dull. It's rainy. It's the first day back after a long weekend. If this were a Monday, I'd probably be about 27 cups. But it's Tuesday, so we are closer to the end of the week. But the rain, the dull... I'm going to be a five-cupper today.
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0: Bowie's Changes, 106 Ridgehead FM. Good morning. It is 18 minutes after 8. It's Monty Ann here. Coming up this weekend, it is Comic-Con. It's coming back to North Bay. So it's this Saturday, Best Western Lakeshore. It is comic books, toys, video games, cards, 10 a.m. till 3 p.m. Admission is just $5. Children 12 and under get in for free. But I've got some freebie tickets if you'd like to go right now. We'll go caller number one, 705-475-9915. I believe it's four you're getting. Two for sure, so it's $10. But maybe four, which would be a $20 value, and you can bring your friends. Let's go caller number one right now, and we'll set you up with some Comic-Con tickets for this Saturday.
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0: Cloudy showers, looks like all day, on and off. 11 the high today. Tonight, 7. Tomorrow, mainly cloudy again, 11. I think less rain tomorrow. 8:21, it's 8.
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1: Good morning, I'm Richard Coffin. The North Bay OPP reports a 72-year-old New Liskeard resident was killed in a single-vehicle collision involving a motorcycle on Highway 11 North yesterday. Emergency crews responded just after 3 in the afternoon to the crash near Tilden Lake Road. Police say the rider was pronounced deceased at the scene. Highway 11 was closed in both directions for several hours after the collision. The investigation is ongoing. Municipal Election Day is less than 2 weeks away, and a chance to talk with the candidates in North Bay is coming up tonight. The Chamber of Commerce is hosting a candidates' meet and greet from 5 to 7:30 at the Grand Event Center downtown. Chamber CEO Donna Backer says they did this 4 years ago, and both the candidates and residents enjoyed the opportunity to interact with each other.
2: All the candidates will be there, and so make sure you come out and ask your questions directly to the candidates. Get educated, learn about what they stand for, and see whether or not they earn your vote.
1: Election Day is Monday, October 26th. If Lakeshore Drive between Ferris Drive and Booth Road is part of your commute, you may want to leave a little earlier for the foreseeable future. Work on replacing twin culverts beneath Lakeshore in that area starts today. Officials add the road will be reduced to one lane from 7 in the morning to 7 in the evening during construction, with two lanes to be maintained outside of construction hours. Work is expected to take about 5 weeks. Nipissing Serenity Hospice's 2026 hike for hospice had already well surpassed its fundraising goal after the in-person event on Friday. The hybrid event continued throughout the Thanksgiving weekend, with people able to walk in their own neighborhoods and donations still coming in. By Friday afternoon, nearly $146,000 had been raised, nearly $20,000 more than the goal. This was the 11th annual hike for hospice, which has raised more than $960,000 since it began. And a low water advisory for level 2 conditions has been issued for the North Bay Mattawa watershed. The Conservation Authority says it's an upgrade from level 1 conditions in August and indicates a potentially serious water supply problem. Officials say stream flow across the watershed has been low over the past 3 months, with only 64% of normal rainfall in September being particularly dry. While all municipal water intakes have been determined to have a low level of risk, officials say having low water conditions heading into winter is a potential concern. Private water systems were not assessed. All residents are encouraged to voluntarily reduce their water consumption.
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3: Good morning, 833 Jet FM Sports. Battalion 1-3-1 over the Peterborough Petes. They play them again in Peterborough on Thursday. Voodoos won their game over the weekend, 6-2 over Espanola. University Sports, the men's hockey team was in Montreal with a 4-3 shootout loss to Concordia. So that's 1 point. And then a 4-3 win over McGill. So 3 of a possible 4 points. Good weekend. Monday Night Football, the Bills, 37-34 overtime, exciting overtime win against the LA Rams. CFL, Montreal Alouettes beat the Saskatchewan Roughriders 44-24. NHL, the Ottawa Senators with a 4-1 win over the New Jersey Devils.
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3: Cloudy with showers and 11 the high today. Tonight, 7. Tomorrow, mainly cloudy, 11. At 8:34, it's 8.
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5: Hi there, it's 8:45. We're talking today about things you don't want to have a shortage of. 705-475-9915 if you'd like to jump in on this one. And let's see here. Coffee might be number one, followed closely by toilet paper. Worst things to have a shortage of. Remember did we even have a shortage of toilet paper? But I know during COVID there was an urgency to get some. But I think everybody had lots. People were like stocking or hoarding or whatever. Somebody said money. Hot water was a funny one because, yeah, I'm going to say, not that we've 100% solved it, but I would say after, say, the year 2000, two things. One is I think we'd get better hot water tanks. Number two, we have smaller families. But in the 70s and the 80s, running out of hot water was a real thing. And it happened on a regular basis at our house. If we're going to a wedding, there's seven of us trying to get ready. Sorry, last person? Last person. First, probably two people get hot water. Third person got some lukewarm. And then four, five, six, seven. And I was always the last person. It was stone cold. That's how your shower was. Good luck with that. All right, 705-475-9915. My kids, they have no idea. Well, running out of hot water. We'd never run out of hot water. It's hot water on demand, and if you do have a hot water tank, it's probably big and efficient. Let's see here. Hi, good morning, Chet FM.
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6: 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Looks like all day. Right now, 11, the high 8 here at 8:57.
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6: Yeah, that's the exact opposite of what I wanted to do. Let's see here. Let's do this, and there we go. Okay, let's try that. All right, 8:57. Rich is coming up. He's got the news on the way at 9. 8:58 right now. CCR on Jet.

0: Good morning, I'm Richard Coffin. The North Bay OPP reports a 72-year-old New Liskeard resident was killed in a single-vehicle collision involving a motorcycle on Highway 11 North yesterday. Emergency crews responded just after 3 in the afternoon to the crash near Tilden Lake Road. Police say the rider was pronounced deceased at the scene. Highway 11 was closed in both directions for several hours after the collision. The investigation is ongoing. Municipal Election Day is less than 2 weeks away, and a chance to talk with the candidates in North Bay is coming up tonight. The Chamber of Commerce is hosting a candidates meet and greet from 5 to 7:30 at the Grand Event Center downtown. Chamber CEO Donna Backer says they did this 4 years ago, and both the candidates and residents enjoyed the opportunity to interact with each other.
1: All the candidates will be there, and so make sure you come out and ask your questions directly to the candidates. Get educated, learn about what they stand for, and see whether or not they earn your vote.
0: Election Day is Monday, October 26th. If Lakeshore Drive between Ferris Drive and Booth Road is part of your commute, you may want to leave a little earlier for the foreseeable future. Work on replacing twin culverts beneath Lakeshore in that area starts today. Officials add the road will be reduced to one lane from 7 in the morning to 7 in the evening during construction, with two lanes to be maintained outside of construction hours. Work is expected to take about 5 weeks. Nipissing Serenity Hospice's 2026 hike for hospice had already well surpassed its fundraising goal after the in-person event on Friday. The hybrid event continued throughout the Thanksgiving weekend, with people able to walk in their own neighborhoods and donations still coming in. By Friday afternoon, nearly $146,000 had been raised, nearly $20,000 more than the goal. This was the 11th annual hike for hospice, which has raised more than $960,000 since it began. And a low water advisory for level 2 conditions has been issued for the North Bay Mattawa watershed. The Conservation Authority says it's an upgrade from level 1 conditions in August and indicates a potentially serious water supply problem. Officials say stream flow across the watershed has been low over the past 3 months, with only 64% of normal rainfall in September being particularly dry. While all municipal water intakes have been determined to have a low level of risk, officials say having low water conditions heading into winter is a potential concern. Private water systems were not assessed. All residents are encouraged to voluntarily reduce their water consumption.
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3: That wasn't me. There are gremlins. How do I stop this? Okay, kind of stopped. Jet FM Sports Battalion 131 over the Peterborough Petes. They play them again on Thursday in Peterborough this time. Voodoo's won their game on the weekend in Espanola 6-2. University Sports. The men's hockey team was in Montreal 2 games. First game, 4-3 shootout loss to Concordia, so they still got a point. And then a 4-3 win over McGill, so they get 3 of a possible 4 points. That's a good weekend. Monday Night Football. The Bills with a 37-34 overtime win against the LA Rams. CFL Montreal Alouettes beat the Saskatchewan Roughriders 44-24. NHL. The Ottawa Senators with a 4-1 win over the New Jersey Devils.
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3: Jet FM weather, cloudy with showers and 11 the high today. Tonight 7, tomorrow mainly cloudy and 11. At 9:04, it is 7.

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1: Things you don't want to have a shortage of. 705-475-9915. Text me, but I always like the phone calls. Here's John. How you doing today?
2: Besides getting wet, hey, that shortages thing you're talking about.
1: Yes.
2: I remember when COVID hit, and I went into No Frills, and I was just picking up a couple of things. And, you know, I don't have a family. I don't have kids and stuff like that. But, you know, so people were going nuts. They were getting all the toilet paper. I said, what is this? I went down an aisle. I said, there's no toilet paper here. You know? And I said, has the world just gone completely insane?
1: For that few weeks, we did. Exactly what happened.
2: Yeah, they did. They went insane overnight. And I thought to myself, I was driving home, and I went, you know, I've traveled a lot through India and the Far East and Africa. And you know what? There's no toilet paper there. And people just do fine.
1: Yeah. I saw something, too. Someone said, like, and I don't know, I've never been there. I didn't research it because I didn't, but mentioned in China that I think they have access to toilet paper, but it's not a big thing over there. Thanks, John. So, yeah, it's probably a top five, if not a top two here of things to not have a shortage of. But in the rest of the world, probably wouldn't even show up in the top 100 things they want.
3: I believe every tax dollar deserves respect. I'm Jamie Lowry. I'll work to hold the line on property taxes, reduce city fees, cut unnecessary bureaucracy, and improve accountability. It's about putting North Bay taxpayers first.
4: 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Authorized by the Jamie Lowry campaign.
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I'm Gareth Reed with today's rock history for October 13th. Today's artist, sometimes known as the Red Rocker, was born on this date back in 1947. He's an American singer, songwriter, guitarist, and entrepreneur who rose to prominence in the early 70s with the hard rock band Montrose before launching a successful solo career. He enjoyed further commercial successes as the second lead vocalist of Van Halen from 85 through 96, then again from 2003 to 2005. In 2007, he was inducted into the Rock and Roll Hall of Fame as a member of Van Halen. He's also a lifelong entrepreneur. He's founded four spirits brands and 13 restaurants. In 2008, with his wife Carrie, he founded a private nonprofit focused on children's causes and hunger relief. He's also an accomplished author. In 2011, he released an autobiography entitled Red, My Uncensored Life in Rock, which reached number one on the New York Times bestseller list. And in September 2015, he released the cookbook, Are We Having Any Fun Yet? The Cooking and Partying Handbook. Today we celebrate a true Renaissance man. It's the birthday of Sammy Hagar on this date in rock history, October 13th.

0: 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It's Monty in here. Comic-Con is coming this Saturday, October 17th. It's down at the Best Western Lakeshore. Comic books, toys, video games, cards, everything. 10 till 3. Admission is $5. We're giving away tickets. I gave them all this morning away already. But we'll do it again tomorrow between 6 a.m. and 10 a.m. Sometime in that area. And it's 4 packs of Comic-Con tickets. So it is a $5 entry fee. But if you listen in tomorrow, chance to win a $20 pack. 4 tickets for Comic-Con this Saturday at the Best Western.
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0: Wake Up with Monahan in the Morning.
1: Yeah, it's kind of a wet Tuesday. Dark, wet. I've had extra cups of coffee. On the show today, we were talking about what's the worst thing to have a shortage of. Coffee came out as number one on the list. Crazy, crazy. Toilet paper, number two. Let's see here. Number three would have been common sense. parking came up. Sleep came up a lot. A shortage of sleep. And then hot water. And I've been discussing hot water. I had a couple of texts. I'm thinking, I don't know if that's a problem anymore. It was a problem growing up in, say, the 60s and the 70s and maybe even the 80s. But I don't think it's a problem anymore. Every house has either hot water on demand or a huge hot water tank, and two people live in there. Where back in the day, 60s, 70s, there was a pretty good chance there was at least five living in the house. I had seven. Family across the street had like 13. I don't think their hot water tank, this still hasn't caught up. And it's 30 years later. All right, it's 9:52. Thank you for your participation. It's going to wrap things up for me today. Back at it again tomorrow. Stay dry.
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1: Cloudy with showers on and off. It looks like all day today. 11 the high. Tonight, 7. And then tomorrow, mainly cloudy and a high of 11.
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0: 106.3 Jet FM, North Bay's Classics. I am Stevon, and today we're going to have a look at some of your Thanksgiving stuff. It's the Thanksgiving post show, if you will. So sit back, relax, and enjoy, because I got you covered with the content and the music. So be sure to stick around, because your time at work with me starts now.
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7: Cloudy with showers on and off. It looks like all day today. 11 the high. Tonight, 7. And then tomorrow, mainly cloudy and a high of 11.
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0: You're listening to 106.3 Jet FM, North Bay's Classics. I am Stevon, and boy, oh boy, that weather changed quite quickly. But you know what won't change? The way that you can reach out and listen to us. 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

0: You're listening to 106.3 Jet FM, North Face Classics. I am Stevan, and today we'll be talking about Thanksgiving. It's the post show, if you will. So before we even get to that post show, I guess I'll just ask you a question before then. Now, I saw some of us on the poll. We'll talk about that poll a little bit later down the road, maybe on Friday. But I want to know from you, did you end up doing turkey? And if you did it, were you happy with the results? I've seen some varying comments throughout the web. So I'd like to know personally from all of you, if you did turkey, were you happy with it? Or did you just skip it altogether and put a substitution meat instead? Let me know your thoughts via the text line, 705-475-9915, or let me know over on Facebook.
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0: 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I am Stevan. 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And on this station, we all love the classics. 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
7: Cloudy with showers on and off. It looks like all day today. 11 the high. Tonight, 7. And then tomorrow, mainly cloudy and a high of 11.
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FM North Base Classics. I am Stevan, and I hope you've been enjoying it so far. And we get to the main show, and we're talking about our post game for Thanksgiving, where today we're going to talk about food, hosting, and some other things along the way. But let's start with hosting, because I've actually seen a few posts around this. I want to know, first of all, did you host your Thanksgiving for your family? And if you did, what was it like? Because I've seen a few people kind of get angry about hosting because nobody kind of helped them with the dishes. There were fights, so then some of their stuff got messed up and no one tried to compensate any of that kind of thing. So I want to know, if you host normally, what is that experience like? Do you lay out ground rules? What is that like? Let me know your thoughts via the text line 705-475-9915, or let me know if we're on Facebook.

0: 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I am Stevan, and have you ever wanted your news sent directly to your inbox? 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
9: Cloudy with showers on and off. It looks like all day today, 11 the high. Tonight, 7, and then tomorrow, mainly cloudy and a high of 11.
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0: 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And I want to know from you, in general, what was hosting like this year? If this is your first time, if this is one of many, did you lay out ground rules? I saw a few family fights break out online. I seen some things that maybe I probably should not say here, but I'd like to know your thoughts overall. This was the first time that we hosted. We had people over. It was really fun. Afterwards, we did spend some time with dishes and taking care of things, but it was okay. We did it. We did what we had to do, and it was overall a good experience. Now, we only had 3 people over, so I'm assuming if you have, like, a big family, you bring over 25, 30, maybe even more, it could be more chaotic. And so I'd like to know your thoughts overall. What was hosting like for you? What are some of your rules for hosting? Text in 705-475-9915 or let me know over on Facebook.
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6: Cloudy with showers on and off. It looks like all day today. 11 the high. Tonight, 7. And then tomorrow, mainly cloudy and a high of 11.
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1: Good afternoon. I'm Richard Coffin. A Canadian coalition of local managers, unionized workers, and First Nations is working towards purchasing Ryam's Temiscaming Mill. Officials say they're looking to secure the future of the mill's operations and protect the jobs that support families across the region. In late August, Ryam announced much of the plant would be temporarily shut down due to the impact of U.S. tariffs. The coalition says by bringing together people with a direct stake in the mill's future, it's developing a locally driven solution and exploring what's needed to restart operations. It's reminiscent of a 1973 initiative that saw a group of workers, former managers, and community members purchase and reopen the shuttered plant under the Tembec name. Provincial funding is supporting residents with complex needs at three area long-term care homes. MPP Vic Fideli announced just over $250,000 for East Home in Powassan, more than $170,000 for Algonquin Nursing Home in Mattawa, and $15,000 for Castle Home in North Bay. He says the money's for staffing, equipment, and services to support the transition of people from hospitals to long-term care homes, meet the needs of long-term care residents with complex conditions, and prevent unnecessary hospitalizations. Two permanent murals are taking shape this week at St. Joseph Catholic Elementary School in Sturgeon Falls. Officials with the local French Catholic Board say it's a collaborative effort involving students in grades 5 to 8 and Franco-Ontarian graffiti artist Mick Michel, who's originally from Field. Inspired by students' ideas and personal stories, the board says the two murals will celebrate Franco-Ontarian cultures, roots from near and far, the richness of Northern Ontario, local wildlife, traditions connected to the land, and more. The Nipissing West OPP has charged a 17-year-old after seizing an imitation air pistol and bottle of liquor. Provincial police say just before 9 Sunday night, officers responded to reports of a person with a handgun on Ethel Street in West Nipissing. As a result of the investigation, the youth was charged with possession of an imitation weapon and for being under 19 with liquor. The accused has a future court appearance in North Bay. And fresh off the Thanksgiving long weekend, someone in Canada could be stuffing their wallet with a record-setting lottery prize. $85 million is up for grabs in tonight's Lotto Max draw. Officials say the previous Canadian lottery record was $80 million, won first by a single ticket holder in BC in May of last year and matched in December by two friends in Ontario. Tonight's lottery also includes 16 prizes worth an estimated $1 million each, along with 85 prizes worth $100,000 each.
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1: In sports, the North Bay Battalion scored a 3-1 win over Peterborough yesterday at the Gardens. It was the troop's second straight win. Both teams face off again Thursday in Peterborough. In the NOJHL, the Powassan Voodoos have traded goaltender Declan McNamara to Timmins in exchange for a player development fee. In the NHL tonight, Toronto's in Utah. Montreal is home to Buffalo, and Ottawa entertains St. Louis. And in NBA preseason play, Toronto takes on the New York Knicks.
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2: Cloudy with showers on and off. It looks like all day today, 11 the high. Tonight, 7, and then tomorrow, mainly cloudy and a high of 11. The

0: This is At Work with Stevan here at 106.3 Jet FM, North Bay's Classics. We continue to talk about post-Thanksgiving, and I want to know from you, in terms of the food, that's right, I want to know about that food. How was it? Did you enjoy it? And just give me a general outlook on what that might look like. So we're going to talk about that more when we come back from the break. So I'm going to give you some time to think about it. There might have been a big spread there. So let me know your thoughts on that when we come back via the text line. 705-475-9915, or let me know over on Facebook.
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6: Cloudy with showers on and off. It looks like all day today. 11 the high. Tonight, 7. And then tomorrow, mainly cloudy and a high of 11.
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I'm Gareth Reed with today's rock history for October 13th. Today's artist, sometimes known as the Red Rocker, was born on this date back in 1947. He's an American singer, songwriter, guitarist, and entrepreneur who rose to prominence in the early 70s with a hard rock band Montrose before launching a successful solo career. He enjoyed further commercial successes as the second lead vocalist of Van Halen from 85 through 96, then again from 2003 to 2005. In 2007, he was inducted into the Rock and Roll Hall of Fame as a member of Van Halen. He's also a lifelong entrepreneur. He's founded four spirits brands and 13 restaurants. In 2008, with his wife Carrie, he founded a private nonprofit focused on children's causes and hunger relief. He's also an accomplished author. In 2011, he released an autobiography entitled Red, My Uncensored Life in Rock, which reached number one on the New York Times bestseller list. And in September 2015, he released the cookbook, Are We Having Any Fun Yet? The Cooking and Partying Handbook. Today we celebrate a true Renaissance man. It's the birthday of Sammy Hagar on this date in rock history, October 13th.

0: It's North Bay's Classics here on 106.3 Jet FM. I am Stevon, and we continue on talking about post-Thanksgiving. And I wanted to know this year, what was on your plate and what were some of the stuff that were served? Now, personally for me, what was on my plate was the star of the show, and that was the macaroni pie. Shout out to my wife. That was her second time making it. She did a phenomenal job. We also had some ham. Ooh, that was a good one for me. We had some veggies, broccoli, and carrots. And we had chicken, we had pork, we had like a good little dessert tray, which we had like cheesecake. We had this like caramel thing that I never tried, but looked good. And then we had this like, I think it was ice cream or milk. And then there was mango, and there was like these little boba, like bowl things. It looks like, I don't know what it was, but it tasted good. And there's some other stuff there, but I can't think of it off the top of my head. So let me know your thoughts. What was kind of the star food of the day for you? And what else was there? Let me know via the text line, 705-475-9915, or let me know over on Facebook.
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8: Cloudy with showers on and off. It looks like all day today. 11 the high. Tonight, 7. And then tomorrow, mainly cloudy and a high of 11.
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I am Stevan, and we continue on with our post-Thanksgiving show. But I have a specific question for you this hour. And it was posed because of some of the fights that were happening over Thanksgiving. And so, some people were saying that Thanksgiving should be more tight-knit to avoid too many people being under one house and potentially causing havoc. So, they suggested that it stay with family, so no friends over, and you either A, travel between your parents' houses, so all the kids and the siblings, they just go through the house kind of one at a time, two at a time, depending on how much kids I've guessed the parents made, or the parents travel from house to house. I don't know if I agree, so I'm going to leave this with you. Does that make

0: In the fall, the leaves change color and fall to the ground. 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

0: 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I am Stevan, and as you're listening, you've probably wanted to communicate with me, Mike, or Steph during our shows, but you haven't had the time to stop, text, or call. Well, there is a feature that a lot of people don't know about, and that is actually leaving a voice note for us. 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We can absolutely do that as well. So there's so many ways that you can connect with us. So feel free to leave us a voice note when you can.
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8: Cloudy with showers on and off. It looks like all day today. 11 the high. Tonight, 7. And then tomorrow, mainly cloudy and a high of 11.
9: It's fall.
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0: It's 106.3 Jet FM, North Bay's Classics. I am Stevan, your midday host, and we have been talking today about a lot of things, but this hour, we're talking about, in general, people who want to keep Thanksgiving more tight-knit to avoid fights that break out during that time, because you have so many people in one house, sometimes egos might flare. And so they propose that either you and your siblings kind of rotate between your parents' house, or your parents go from your house to their house to their house, to keep the numbers down. Now, in my personal opinion, I think that is insane. You know what I mean? I think you just got to put whatever you got on the side just for a few hours and just deal with it. Personally, that's me. But I understand some people can't do that. But let me know your thoughts overall. Is that something that you would consider doing? Or are you someone who's like, I don't care if it's friends or family, everybody's welcome, and we'll figure it out as we go. Text in 705-475-9915 or let me know over on Facebook.
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9: Cloudy with showers on and off. It looks like all day today. 11 the high. Tonight, 7. And then tomorrow, mainly cloudy and a high of 11.
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0: You're listening to 106.3 Jet FM, North Base Classics. I am Stevan. We're in the final hour of our show. And before we head to the wrap-up, I want to know from you, what are some of your weekly goals? Thanksgiving is done. We still got a week that we have to go through together. And so for me, it's just small. It's just get through the week. You know, if I get to the gym, I get to the gym. If I can get some work done, I want to get some work done. Because honestly, I think I just contracted the first flu of the year. Normally, I only get one, and that's at the end of the winter. But I think I got one, so we're going to see what I'm like tomorrow. But let me know your thoughts, big or small. I want to know it all. What are your hopes for this week? Text in 705-475-9915 or let me know over on Facebook.
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0: 106.3 Jet FM, North Bay's Classics. I am Stevon. I hope you've been enjoying the program so far. One of the things I want to let you know about is news tip submissions, because this is something that we utilize on our website as well. 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Go to our news tab. 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And you can also leave us a photo of what it is. So if it's a traffic jam, you can leave that photo. If it's a crash, you can leave that photo. If it's something else, you can let us know in detail and with photos. So be sure to utilize this over on our website at mynorthbaynow.com and submit news tips.
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4: Weather. Cloudy with showers on and off. It looks like all day today. 11 the high. Tonight, 7. And then tomorrow, mainly cloudy and a high of 11.
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0: 106.3 Jet FM, North Bay's Classics. I am Stevan, and that was your midday show with me. I hope you enjoyed the post-Thanksgiving show. It was a whole lot of fun to put together and to have you participate in. We have some really great shows coming up for the rest of the week, so I hope you are around to listen to it in the middays. But for now, I'm Stevan Cyrus. I hope you enjoy your time at work with me. And now it's time for Seth to take over, because he's got you for the flight home.
1: 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I'm Jamie Lowry. I'll work to hold the line on property taxes, reduce city fees, cut unnecessary bureaucracy, and improve accountability. It's about putting North Bay taxpayers first.
2: 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Authorized by the Jamie Lowry campaign.
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7: Cloudy with showers on and off. It looks like all day today. 11 the high. Tonight, 7. And then tomorrow, mainly cloudy and a high of 11.
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Chantal Backman, that she's so high. 3:08, good afternoon. This is the Tuesday Flight Home with Steph on North Bay's Classics 106.3 Jet FM. Hope you had a wonderful Thanksgiving long weekend with friends and family. I got to enjoy both and also managed not to go over the top indulging. So I'm feeling pretty good about it. Let me ask you this. How much of a creature of habit are you? I was with a friend over the weekend who asked me if I wanted a coffee, and while I've kind of eased off the coffee since New Year's, it sounded like a really good idea yesterday. So I said yes, and then she asked how I take it. My reflex was to answer as if I was ordering from a coffee shop. Triple, triple, please, I replied. She understood what I meant, but I also she also gave me a bit of a look as if to say, hey, you're not a Tim Hortons there, buddy. It just seemed like I was on autopilot and had to sort of snap my brain out of it if I wanted to just tell her kindly how I take my coffee instead of blurting it out like a paid drive-through order. In fact, that sort of stuck with me all day yesterday and got to thinking of other things I do sort of on autopilot without really giving it much thought. And I'm not proud of this, but it's happened on occasion, where I've driven out east to visit with my sister, and there are certain parts of the drive I know I was awake, I know I was paying attention, but I don't remember it. Has that ever happened? So I wondered if maybe you had a few items you don't even think about. You are just on autopilot when you ask for it. So we're asking, what's something you order the exact same way every time, or something you do the exact same way every single time? Let us know by call or text at

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0: Cloudy with a chance of a thunderstorm today, a high of 8. We are looking at a chance of a shower tonight. Some fog patches developing overnight and a low of 7. Cloudy with sunny breaks tomorrow and a high of 10. At 3:19, we've got some light rain downtown and plus 7.
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0: We're looking at a chance of a shower tonight with fog patches developing overnight, a low of 7. Clouds with some sunny breaks tomorrow, a high of 10. At 3:50, still overcast downtown and 7 degrees.
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1: Hello and good afternoon. I'm Brad Obey. Efforts are underway by a coalition of local managers, unionized workers, and First Nations to purchase Rayonier Advanced Materials at Temiskaming Mill. Officials say they're looking to secure the future of the mill's operations and protect the jobs that support families across the region. In late August, officials announced much of the plant would be temporarily shut down due to the impact of U.S. tariffs. The coalition says by bringing together people with a direct stake in the mill's future, it's developing a locally driven solution and exploring what is needed to restart operations. It echoes an initiative in 1973 that saw a group of workers, former managers, and community members purchase and reopen the shuttered plant under the Tembec name. Three long-term care homes in Nipissing are receiving provincial funding to support residents with complex needs. MPP Vic Fideli announced just over $250,000 to East Home in Powassan, more than $170,000 for Algonquin Nursing Home in Mattawa, and $15,000 for Castle Home in North Bay. He says the money's for staffing, equipment, and services to support the transition of people from hospitals to long-term care homes, meet the needs of long-term care residents with complex conditions, and prevent unnecessary hospitalizations. Two permanent murals are taking shape this week at St. Joseph Catholic Elementary School in Sturgeon Falls. Officials with the local French Catholic Board say it's a collaborative effort involving students in grades 5 to 8 and Franco-Ontarian graffiti artist Meek Michel. Inspired by students' ideas and personal stories, the board says the two murals will celebrate Franco-Ontarian culture, the richness of Northern Ontario, local wildlife, traditions connected to the land, and more. One will be located in the school's main foyer, while the other will be on the school's second floor. Nipissing West OPP has charged a 17-year-old after seizing an imitation air pistol and a bottle of liquor. Provincial police say just before 9 Sunday night, officers responded to reports of a person with a handgun on Ethel Street in West Nipissing. As a result of the investigation, the youth was charged with possession of an imitation weapon and for being under 19 with liquor. The accused has a future court date in North Bay. And a local film production is looking for soccer players. A casting call for relationship goals is offering paid work for players ages 16 to 40 for multiple dates through to October 25th. There's also a background casting call for the same time frame for those aged 16 and over. Those interested must be a resident of Northern Ontario. Check out Northern Casting on Facebook for more details.
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2: In sports, in the NOJHL, the Powassan Voodoos have traded goalie Declan McNamara to Timmins in exchange for a player development fee. It's a full Tuesday night in the NHL with all 32 teams in action. Among them, Toronto is in Utah, Montreal hosts Buffalo, and Ottawa entertains St. Louis. And in NBA preseason action, the Raptors take on the Knicks.
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2: You can expect a chance of showers tonight with some fog patches possibly developing overnight, a low of 7. Cloudy with sunny breaks tomorrow, a high of 10. At 4:03, still overcast downtown at 7 degrees.
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2: No way. 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
0: Chance of a shower tonight with fog patches overnight, a low of 7. Clouds with sunny breaks tomorrow, a high of 10. At 419, some light drizzle in some areas and overcast downtown, 7 degrees.
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0: 106.3 Jet FM, North Bay's Classics. It's The Flight Home with Steph. And if you've got a favorite local band or artist that you think deserves more ears, more people hearing about them, more people listening to them, send them to madeandplayedincanada.ca. 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And they'll be up for consideration for airplay as well. 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There's so much great Canadian music out there. We just want to help people hear it. Check it all out at madeandplayedincanada.ca.
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0: Updated forecast calling for a chance of a shower and thunderstorm tonight with fog patches overnight, low 7. Cloudy with sunny breaks tomorrow, high of 10. At 4:47, we are hearing some rumblings downtown, some showers, and 7 degrees.
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1: Hello and good afternoon. I'm Brad Obang. Efforts are underway by a coalition of local managers, unionized workers, and First Nations to purchase Rayonier Advanced Materials at Temiskaming Mill. Officials say they're looking to secure the future of the mill's operations and protect the jobs that support families across the region. In late August, officials announced much of the plant would be temporarily shut down due to the impact of U.S. tariffs. The coalition says by bringing together people with a direct stake in the mill's future, it's developing a locally driven solution and exploring what is needed to restart operations. It echoes an initiative in 1973 that saw a group of workers, former managers, and community members purchase and reopen the shuttered plant under the Tembec name. Three long-term care homes in Nipissing are receiving provincial funding to support residents with complex needs. MPP Vic Fedeli announced just over $250,000 to East Home in Powassan, more than $170,000 for Algonquin Nursing Home in Mattawa, and $15,000 for Castle Home in North Bay. He says the money's for staffing, equipment, and services to support the transition of people from hospitals to long-term care homes, meet the needs of long-term care residents with complex conditions, and prevent unnecessary hospitalizations. Two permanent murals are taking shape this week at St. Joseph Catholic Elementary School in Sturgeon Falls. Officials with the local French Catholic Board say it's a collaborative effort involving students in grades 5 to 8 and Franco-Ontarian graffiti artist Meek Michelle. Inspired by students' ideas and personal stories, the board says the two murals will celebrate Franco-Ontarian culture, the richness of Northern Ontario, local wildlife, traditions connected to the land, and more. One will be located in the school's main foyer, while the other will be on the school's second floor. Nipissing West OPP has charged a 17-year-old after seizing an imitation air pistol and a bottle of liquor. Provincial police say just before 9 Sunday night, officers responded to reports of a person with a handgun on Ethel Street in West Nipissing. As a result of the investigation, the youth was charged with possession of an imitation weapon and for being under 19 with liquor. The accused has a future court date in North Bay. And a local film production is looking for soccer players. A casting call for relationship goals is offering paid work for players ages 16 to 40 for multiple dates through to October 25th. There's also a background casting call for the same time frame for those aged 16 and over. Those interested must be a resident of Northern Ontario. Check out Northern Casting on Facebook for more details.
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2: In sports, in the NOJHL, the Powassan Voodoos have traded goalie Declan McNamara to Timmins in exchange for a player development fee. It's a full Tuesday night in the NHL with all 32 teams in action. Among them, Toronto is in Utah, Montreal hosts Buffalo, and Ottawa entertains St. Louis. And in NBA preseason action, the Raptors take on the Knicks.
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2: Chance of a shower and thunderstorm tonight with fog patches overnight, low of 7. Cloudy with sunny breaks tomorrow, high of 10.

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Good afternoon. This is the Tuesday Flight Home with Steph on North Bay's Classics 106.3 Jet FM. Hope you had a wonderful Thanksgiving long weekend with friends and family. I got to enjoy both and also managed not to go over the top indulging. So I'm feeling pretty good about it. Let me ask you this. How much of a creature of habit are you? I was with a friend over the weekend who asked me if I wanted a coffee, and while I've kind of eased off the coffee since New Year's, it sounded like a really good idea yesterday. So I said yes, and then she asked how I take it. My reflex was to answer as if I was ordering from a coffee shop. Triple, triple, please, I replied. She understood what I meant, but she also gave me a bit of a look as if to say, hey, you're not at Tim Hortons there, buddy. It just seemed like I was on autopilot and had to sort of snap my brain out of it if I wanted to just tell her kindly how I take my coffee instead of blurting it out like a paid drive-through order. In fact, that sort of stuck with me all day yesterday and got to thinking of other things I do sort of on autopilot without really giving it much thought. And I'm not proud of this, but it's happened on occasion, where I've driven out east to visit with my sister, and there are certain parts of the drive I know I was awake, I know I was paying attention, but I don't remember it. Has that ever happened? So I wondered if maybe you had a few items you don't even think about. You are just on

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7: Chance of a shower and thunderstorm tonight with fog patches overnight, low of 7. Cloudy with sunny breaks tomorrow, high of 10.
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I'm Gareth Reed with today's rock history for October 13th. Today's artist, sometimes known as the Red Rocker, was born on this day back in 1947. He's an American singer, songwriter, guitarist, and entrepreneur who rose to prominence in the early 70s with a hard rock band Montrose before launching a successful solo career. He enjoyed further commercial successes as the second lead vocalist of Van Halen from 85 through 96, then again from 2003 to 2005. In 2007, he was inducted into the Rock and Roll Hall of Fame as a member of Van Halen. He's also a lifelong entrepreneur. He's founded four spirits brands and 13 restaurants. In 2008, with his wife Carrie, he founded a private nonprofit focused on children's causes and hunger relief. He's also an accomplished author. In 2011, he released an autobiography entitled Red, My Uncensored Life in Rock, which reached number one on the New York Times bestseller list. And in September 2015, he released the cookbook, Are We Having Any Fun Yet? The Cooking and Partying Handbook. Today, we celebrate a true Renaissance man. It's the birthday of Sammy Hagar on this date in rock history, October 13th.

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0: Chance of a shower and thunderstorm tonight with fog patches overnight, low of 7. Cloudy with sunny breaks tomorrow, high of 10.
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0: 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I can't believe it.
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0: Cool, but I'm actually looking at that Lotto Max jackpot. 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
1: I, too, was talking about that, so, you know, believe it, because, wow, what a big jackpot. 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
8: Chance of a shower and thunderstorm tonight with fog patches overnight, low of 7. Cloudy with sunny breaks tomorrow, high of 10.
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6: Chance of a shower and thunderstorm tonight with fog patches overnight, low of 7. Cloudy with sunny breaks tomorrow, high of 10.
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1: No way. 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
9: Chance of a shower and thunderstorm tonight with fog patches overnight, low of 7. Cloudy with sunny breaks tomorrow, high of 10.
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5: Chance of a shower and thunderstorm tonight with fog patches overnight, low of 7. Cloudy with sunny breaks tomorrow, high of 10.
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